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2: Here's your Inspiration 97.9 KCMR forecast. Clear skies tonight with a low of 56. Winds out of the south, 5 to 10 miles per hour. Tomorrow, high of 81. Slight chance for storms. Tomorrow night, 64. Mainly sunny skies Saturday with daytime highs approaching 76. 69, storms likely Sunday. Looking at the long range, 73 Monday, 64 Tuesday, and 65 on Wednesday. I'm Staff Meteorologist Paul Trombley. Currently 75.

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2: 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Lows level off around 56. Tonight, under clear skies, southerly winds 5 to 10 miles per hour. Mainly clear skies tomorrow. Highs level off around 81. Partly cloudy skies tomorrow night. Slight chance of thunderstorms. Lows level off around 64. Sunshine mixed with clouds at times. Saturday, with daytime highs approaching 76. 68, chance for showers Sunday. I'm Staff Meteorologist Paul Trombley. Right now, it's 68 degrees.

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2: 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Lows level off around 56. Tonight, under clear skies, southerly winds, 5 to 10 miles per hour. Mainly clear skies. Tomorrow, highs level off around 81. Partly cloudy skies. Tomorrow night, slight chance of thunderstorms. Lows level off around 64. Sunshine mixed with clouds at times. Saturday, with daytime highs approaching 76. 68, chance for showers. Sunday. I'm Staff Meteorologist Paul Trombley. Right now, it's 68 degrees.

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1: 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Lows level off around 56. Tonight, under clear skies, southerly winds 5 to 10 miles per hour. Mainly clear skies. Tomorrow, highs level off around 81. Partly cloudy skies. Tomorrow night, slight chance of thunderstorms. Lows level off around 64. Sunshine mixed with clouds at times. Saturday, with daytime highs approaching 76. 68, chance for showers Sunday. I'm Staff Meteorologist Paul Trombley. Right now, 61.

Who was the Lone Ranger's faithful Indian companion for almost 21 years? He was a bald-headed, stockish Irishman, born Fred McCarthy on August 14, 1876. This 57-year-old Shakespearean actor changed his name to John Todd. John married Abba DeLeo Andres on September of 1912. She was a former teacher who toured with him in stock companies. They had one child, Mary, born May of 1914. John served in the U.S. Marine Corps during World War I. Abba and John were divorced in 1924. John first appeared as Tano in Episode 11. The reason for the character's creation was writers of the show decided that the Lone Ranger needed someone to talk to besides his horse. For many shows, he rode on the back of Silver until the young audience wrote letters saying that this was too much of a burden for the horse. Until 1938, with the release of the first Lone Ranger movie, he rode a horse called Whitefeller. The movie producers felt that two white horses would be confusing, so they put Tonto on a paint, but still call him Whitefeller. The radio program followed suit, and eventually the paint horse was named Scout. Here are a couple John Todd stories. Because of his acting ability, he played other roles at WXYZ, including the elder Dan Reed and Inspector Conrad of the Sergeant Preston program. Brace Beamer tells of an episode where the two were on a second story, but Todd delivers a line, "Get 'em up, Scout." Todd was known as kind of a ladies' man. One time he was absent when it became time to deliver his lines, and the actors had to ad-lib. When he finally showed up, his clothes were disheveled and his bald head was covered with lipstick. By the time the radio show ended, he was 78 years old, and someone was assigned to make sure he was awake for his lines. The only time he wasn't the voice of the character was when he was on vacation. This week's episode, Refund for Thunder, originally broadcast May 20th, 1953, starring Brace Beamer and John Todd.

0: With his faithful Indian companion, Tonto, the daring and resourceful masked rider of the plains led the fight for law and order in the early western United States. Nowhere in the pages of history can one find a greater champion of justice. Return with us now to those thrilling days of yesteryear. From out of the past come the thundering hoofbeats of the great horse, Silver. The Lone Ranger rides again.
1: Come on, Silver. Let's go, big fella. I'm Silver.

0: The oil lamp hanging over Pepper Neller's press flickered gently as the door at the rear of the shop opened and the Lone Ranger stepped into the poorly lighted room. As the elderly stoop-shouldered printer turned from his work, he reached for the twist of tobacco on his workbench. Biting off a chew, he adjusted it in his cheek and looked up to greet his visitor.
1: Howdy, mister. And good evening to you.
2: Good evening, Mr. Neller. Yeah, take it easy.
1: Thanks, mister.
2: What's wrong?
1: Your mask.
2: I'm sorry if I frightened you.
1: You scared me so I swallowed my tobacco. I can see you never chewed, let alone swallowed a chunk of the stuff. If you're here to rob me...
2: Here for some information.
1: Oh, what kind of information?
2: Did you print this map?
1: Let's see it.
2: Here.
1: Where'd you get this?
2: Never mind that. Just tell me whether or not you did the printing.
1: It's my work.
2: How many have you printed?
1: 50 on the first order, 25 on the second. And right now I've another order from the same customer for 50 more. But I don't savvy why you're interested.
2: The maps are being used to swindle people out of thousands of dollars.
1: Did my customer swindle you?
2: No, but I've talked to several of his victims.
1: So he fleeced friends of yours?
2: I want to see Wink Tatum.
1: Well, if you're gunning for him, why come to me?
2: You know where to find him.
1: What makes you think I know where he is?
2: The top order on your spindle is for Wink Tatum.
1: Oh, that's for the 50 maps he wants me to send him.
2: Where will you send them?
1: Well, I'll have to see what the order says.
2: I'll take the order, Mr. Neller.
1: Hold on.
2: All I want is the address.
1: But you have...
2: The order says you to send the maps to Wink Tatum, care of the postmaster in Blue River Junction.
1: He paid in advance for the work.
2: He's due to pay a lot more. Thanks for the information, Mr. Neller.
1: Now, wait. You didn't tell me your name or explain that mask.
2: Adios.
1: Gone, eh? Well, I reckon doesn't matter. There was a lot I didn't tell you, mister. I've printed enough reward notices to know how it's done. I'll print one more and mail it to the sheriff at Blue River. Dodging the law will keep that masked man too busy to interfere with Wink Tatum.
0: After leaving Pepper Neller, the Lone Ranger joined Tonto at Claribel Hornblow's ranch. He learned that Thunder Martin, Claribel's top hand, had been swindled by Wink Tatum when he had bought one of Tatum's printed maps. The masked man said,
2: Tonto and I are going to Blue River Junction to give Tatum a dose of his own medicine.
3: How do you plan to do that?
2: We have several good friends there, Claribel. I think they'll help us.
3: Will Thunder get his cash back?
2: Well, I hope so.
4: Well, I'd sure like to go to Blue River Junction with you and Tonto.
2: I counted on you to come with us.
4: You mean it?
2: Yes, Thunder.
4: Now, just give me time to saddle my horse.
3: Saddle mine while you're at it, Thunder.
4: But, Claribel...
3: Don't argue with me, oversized galoot.
4: Well,
3: now, I aim to do all I can to help the Lone Ranger help you get your cash back.
0: Several days later, Sheriff Conley in Blue River Junction received an unexpected package. His deputy, Hank Dixon, watched him open it.
5: What is it, Sheriff?
6: Reward notices, Hank. Who's wanted? Let's see. It says $10,000 for information leading to the capture of a tall, slender, educated masked man who rides a white horse called Silver.
5: Gosh, Sheriff. What in thunder did he do to get a price like that set on his head?
6: Well, I don't know.
5: Who sent the notices?
6: Sheriff Miles in Copper County.
5: Is that note from Miles?
6: Yeah. He thinks a masked man's heading this way.
5: I met him the last time he was in your office. Judge Kennedy was with us.
6: That's right. Ed Miles is loco if he thinks that man's an outlaw.
5: I wonder who put up the reward.
6: $10,000 for the Lone Ranger.
5: What are you going to do, Sheriff?
6: I'll wire Miles for more information.
5: I hope you get an answer pronto. With that kind of cash at stake, someone's bound to capture the masked man just to collect the reward.
0: Late that night, as Sheriff Conley sat working at his big roll-top desk, he heard a light tap on the rear door of his office. A moment later, the door opened. The Lone Ranger entered, followed by Claribel, Thunder, and Tonto.
2: How are you, Sheriff?
6: Downright glad to see you, mister. Howdy, Tonto.
7: Oh, Sheriff.
2: Sheriff, these are friends of mine. Miss Hornblow and Thunder Martin.
6: Hey, howdy, howdy, folks. Sheriff. Mister, I sent a message to Sheriff Miles about you this afternoon.
2: What kind of a message?
6: I asked him to explain why he sent me this note and handbill. Now, read them while I draw the shade so no one will see you in here.
2: Right.
6: The rest of you folks, sit down and make yourselves comfortable.
4: Thank you, Sheriff.
2: Sheriff, have you posted this handbill?
6: Thunderation, no. I didn't want anyone to go gunning for you.
3: Well, why would anyone go gunning for the Lone Ranger, Sheriff?
6: To collect the $10,000 reward, ma'am.
3: Reward?
2: Yes, Clarabelle.
3: But Sheriff Ed Miles knows you. Why, he wouldn't send out reward notices for you.
6: Are you friends of Ed Miles?
4: We both know him mighty well.
6: Well, in that case, you might be able to tell me if this is his handwriting on the note I got with the handbills. Do you recognize the writing?
4: Well, Ed Miles didn't write it.
3: Why, that writing doesn't even look like his.
6: Oh.
2: Sheriff, compare the printing on the handbill with the printing on this map I brought with me.
6: And let's see it, mister.
2: Sure. The man who printed the map knew I planned to come to Blue River Junction.
6: The handbill and the map were printed on the same press.
2: Yes.
7: Maybe printer worked with swindler.
2: I think you're right, Tonto.
6: Who's a swindler?
2: Man named Wink Tatum.
6: Oh, Wink Tatum. Tatum's in town. If you have proof he's a swindler, I'll jail him pronto.
2: I don't have proof, Sheriff, but I have a plan to make him repay what he's stolen.
6: Does the plan include getting the sidewinder who sent me the letter and the handbills?
2: Yes, sir.
6: Good. What do you have in mind?
2: Is there a farmer near town who wants to sell his property?
6: Sam Dawson wants to sell out and go east, but his place is run down. It's not worth much.
2: Oh, what's his price?
6: $3,000 for the house, the land, and the livestock. But it's no bargain.
3: I'll put up the cash, Sheriff.
6: Well, hold on, ma'am. Have you seen the place?
3: Nope.
6: I don't think you'll want it.
3: I'm not buying it for myself, Sheriff. I've heard the Lone Ranger's plan to outsmart Wink Tatum, and I think it'll work.
4: Hey, Clarabelle, $3,000 is a lot of cash to lose if anything should go wrong with a plan.
3: Nothing will go wrong if you do your part, Thunder.
4: Yeah, but...
3: Besides, if I lose the cash, I'll just take it out of your wages.
4: You don't! It'll take me forever to pay you $3,000.
3: Oh, calm down, Thunder. I'm not worried about the risk. The Lone Ranger's plan won't fail. Now, Sheriff, if you'll take me to see the banker, I'll make arrangements for my bank to get the cash here pronto so's the deal can go through.
6: All right, ma'am. But I don't see what buying Sam Dawson's place has to do with catching Tatum and his pal.
2: We'll explain that, Sheriff. You see, Thunder Martin signed a partnership agreement with Tatum.
0: The curtain falls on the first act of our Lone Ranger adventure. 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
8: Hello, my name is Claire Seifert, and I've written a book that celebrates those beloved American cultural icons, the Lone Ranger and Tonto. The title, unsurprisingly, is The Lone Ranger, the classic TV series. You can find it on Amazon.com. Though the book focuses mostly on the classic television show of the early 1950s, I didn't neglect the original version of the characters, the radio drama that was created in 1933 and was hugely popular for almost 22 years and over 3,300 episodes. Within the covers of this book, you will find reviews of 13 of the classic television episodes, along with 7 essays on general topics relating to the Masked Man and Tonto, plus 3 geeky lists. Each review consists of a detailed synopsis of the episode, quotes of noteworthy dialogue, and commentary questions and criticisms. It also features illustrations drawn by me and numerous photos of scenes from the show. The classics are classics for a reason. And this book is good, clean fun with a blast of nostalgia that takes us back to those thrilling days of yesteryear. The title again is The Lone Ranger, the classic TV series, written by Claire Seifert and available on Amazon.

0: Now to continue. While the Lone Ranger and his friends busied themselves setting a trap for Wink Tatum, the well-dressed, prosperous-looking swindler was also busy cultivating acquaintances he planned to victimize. Early one afternoon, as he entered the hotel lobby.
1: Well, hi there, Mr. Tatum.
2: Well, look who's here. My old partner, Thunder...
1: Thundermine.
2: Of course. Have you found gold yet?
1: Well, no. I bought a little place a couple of miles north of here. It's not much of a farm.
2: Farm? I thought you were going prospecting.
1: Well, I was, but I bought Sam Dawson's farm instead.
2: Oh, when did you buy it?
1: Oh, a few days ago. Place is all stocked. I bought his chickens and everything.
2: Well, if your heart isn't in prospecting, you're better off doing something else.
1: Yeah, that's right. I've still got the map you sold me. It's here in my pocket. And here's the partnership agreement we signed. Oopsie daisy.
2: Hey, what's that you dropped?
1: Nothing at all, Mr. Tatum.
2: That's a gold nugget.
1: Let's see it. Now listen, that nugget's mine. Hand it back, Tatum.
2: So, you turned farmer, huh?
1: I came to town today to deliver some chickens to the hotel. Ask the cook if you don't believe me.
2: Where did you get this nugget?
1: Well, that's my business. What the?
2: That's Clem, the hotel cook.
3: Hey, where'd you get the chickens you brought me?
1: Where do you suppose I got them? On the farm, of course. What's wrong with them?
3: Are you sure they came from your farm?
1: Of course I'm sure. Aren't they good enough for you?
3: Oh, those chickens are good enough for anybody. Look what I found when I was cleaning them.
1: Huh?
3: Look, Thunder.
1: Well, I'll be doggone.
2: Gold.
3: Thunder, you're rich.
1: But I...
3: The gold must be laying on the ground at your place.
2: Gold laying in the gravel.
1: The chickens must have picked that up.
2: There's no use trying to act surprised, Martin.
1: But I don't say...
2: We're partners, remember?
1: We're no such thing, Tatum.
2: You signed an agreement with me.
1: I didn't go prospecting for the gold you told me about.
2: We're partners. Whatever you find, we split 50-50.
1: But I didn't find any gold.
2: You lying hypocrite. You knew all the time there was gold on that land. That's why you bought it in such a hurry.
3: Oh, now simmer down, Mr. Tatum.
2: He's trying to cheat me.
1: That's a lie.
2: The nugget in your pocket proves it.
1: The nugget doesn't prove a thing.
2: I have a written agreement saying we're partners. I'm holding you to it.
1: You try.
2: I'll sue you if I have to.
1: All right. Judge Kennedy's in town, Tatum. We'll take the argument to him.
2: That suits me. Come on, we'll go to see him right now.
0: A short time later, Wink Tatum and Thunder Martin visited the Lone Ranger's friend, Judge Kennedy. Wink showed his copy of the agreement with Thunder and said,
2: Martin's trying to swindle me, Judge. It says here in writing that we split 50-50 on any gold he finds.
1: The farm's nowhere near the country shown on the map you sold me.
2: The agreement doesn't say where you've got to find the gold.
1: I haven't found any gold.
2: That's a lie. The nugget
1: was given to me.
2: Ah. The gold's so thick on your farm that the chickens are eating it with gravel scratch.
4: Now, just a minute, gentlemen. You came to me for an interpretation of your agreement.
2: That's right, Judge.
4: Well, according to this paper, Tatum, you're entitled to half of any gold Thunder Martin finds. It doesn't matter where he finds it.
2: There, Martin.
1: You just prove I found gold on the farm. Prove it.
2: Oh, you can't bluff me any longer.
1: I said prove it.
2: I don't have to. I'll go to your place and...
1: Try to set foot on my property.
2: I'll be there with witnesses.
1: I'll have friends there to meet you with six guns.
2: You don't scare me.
4: Tatum, you can't trespass on Martin's property.
2: You can't set foot on the land? What? Why, he's trying to cheat me.
4: You can't set foot on the land if Martin doesn't want you to. Unless, of course, you want to buy it from him.
1: And you'll not do that, Tatum. So you see, you're stopped.
2: I'll not give up that easily, Martin.
1: What do you want to do? Buy my place?
2: How much do you want for it?
1: You wouldn't pay what it's worth.
2: Name a price.
1: Well...
2: Put a price on it.
1: All right. Their price is $10,000.
2: I'll take it.
1: You what?
2: I'll pay you the $10,000 and take that land.
1: You'll have to pay in cash.
2: I've got the cash. I'll be here with it as soon as I can get my money from the hotel safe. Judge, you draw up the papers.
0: When the sale was completed, Wink Tatum left town hurriedly to investigate the property he purchased. Thunder Martin went to the sheriff's office, where the Lone Ranger and Claribel were waiting with the sheriff. The big ranch hand reached into his pocket and drew out a fistful of money.
1: Here it is, folks. $10,000 cash. Judge Kennedy drew up the papers and witnessed the sale.
2: So Tatum bought that worthless farm.
1: Yep, that grabby polecat was so sure he was buying gold barren land, he couldn't get the papers signed fast enough.
5: Good.
6: I told you the Lone Ranger's plan had worked.
2: I'll hand it to you, mister. You've hoodwinked Tatum with the slicker deal than he ever pulled.
6: Hand over the cash, Thunder.
1: Hey, now, wait a minute. $500 of it's mine.
2: Take your $500, Thunder.
1: Yeah, all right. Yeah. And here's the $3,000 you loaned me to buy Dawson's place, Clarabelle.
6: Well, thanks.
5: The rest of the money will go to Tatum's victims.
2: They'll be downright glad to recover what they lost to that swindler.
1: What's going on outside?
2: Oh, the stage from Copper County's arrived. Sheriff Miles will be aboard.
1: And so will the printer, Pepper Neller.
5: Otto's waiting at the station to meet Neller.
1: Well, doggone. I'd like to be there to see what happens when Toto talks to that crook.
0: As Pepper Neller dismounted from the Concord coach, he automatically reached for the twist of tobacco in his pocket. He bit off a generous chew as he watched Sheriff Miles get out of the stage and stride toward Sheriff Conley's office. Pepper was wondering what brought the lawman to Blue River Junction when Tonto approached him.
7: You, Pepper Neller?
8: That's right, Indian.
7: Well, me have message for you about Wink Tatum.
8: What about him?
7: Him think him find gold.
8: Yeah? Where'd he find it?
7: On farm. Not far from town.
8: Doggone, eh? Say, Injun, will you take me to his place?
7: Me get extra horse. Take you pronto.
0: Ed Miles had just entered Sheriff Conley's office when Tonto rode past with Pepper Neller. Moments later, the two lawmen, the Lone Ranger, Thunder, and Claribel, followed them.
7: Oh, Scout.
8: Oh,
7: here, farm, and there, Tatum feller.
8: Yeah, I see him. Steady there. Hi there, Tatum.
2: Pepper, what are you doing here?
8: I came as soon as I got your telegram.
2: What telegram?
8: The one you sent asked me to come to Blue River Junction.
2: I didn't send you any telegram.
8: You did so. I got it right here in my pocket.
7: A feller who send message come now.
8: Huh?
2: What are you talking about, Redskin?
7: You find out plenty soon.
2: Hey, what is this?
8: Wink, that masked man. He came to my place asking about you.
2: There's Thunder Martin. Two lawmen and an oversized female.
9: You said it, Bigfoot.
5: Hello, Mr. Neller.
8: Howdy, mister. What are you doing here?
5: I came to see you.
10: And so did I, Pepper.
5: I think you know Sheriff Miles.
8: I traveled all the way from Copper County with him.
10: Sheriff Conley sent for me when he received the note and handbills you sent him. Over my signature. But I didn't write any note to Sheriff Conley.
8: Well, I...
2: Don't admit anything, Pepper. The law hasn't got a thing on us.
10: The law didn't have anything on Neller. Until he started impersonating a lawman, printing false reward notices, and sending notes with my name on them.
8: I'm not admitting that I sent it.
10: We can prove you printed the handbills just as we can prove you printed the maps Tatum sold.
8: You're loco.
10: The printing press in your shop will prove it for us.
5: That's right, Nellore. And a handwriting expert will identify the handwriting on the note you sent Sheriff Conley.
8: Why, you mean I'll go to jail?
10: Maybe not. If you have cash enough to pay a fine.
8: What, Tatum? Tatum, you have cash?
2: Well, I
1: better. He gave me his cash for this farm.
2: Well, I'll pay the fine, Pepper. If they'll all wait till I find the gold on this land.
1: I told you there was no gold here, Tatum.
2: But that nugget you dropped.
1: Someone gave it to me.
2: There's got to be gold here. The chickens were eating it.
1: Oh, that. Well, you see, I heard that a little gold dust makes chickens mighty prime.
2: Whoa.
1: So I paid in cash for the dust that chicken ate.
2: You swindler! You cheating, swindling, thieving crook!
8: We've been outsmarted, Wink.
10: Can you pay the fine?
8: No, of course we can't.
10: Then you'll go to jail.
2: $10,000 for this run-down, worthless farm.
1: Cheer up, Tatum. I didn't keep your cash. It's going back to the folks you swindled with your no-account maps.
2: No.
5: Sheriff, I gave you a list of the names of Tatum's victims.
10: Right, mister. I'll see that they get their money.
5: Then Todd and I'll be on our way.
6: Say, mister, if you're going our way, Thunder and I'll go with you. It's time we got back to the ranch.
5: All right, we'll travel together, Clarabelle. Adios, Sheriff.
1: So long, mister, and thanks.
5: We wouldn't have accomplished anything without your cooperation. Easy, steady,
1: big boy. I'm mighty proud to have cooperated with the Lone Ranger.
3: What? Oh! Get up the
10: town. Now, take it easy, Miller. Slap him on the back.
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0: This is a feature of the Lone Ranger Incorporated, created by George W. Trendle, produced by Trendle Campbell Muir Incorporated, directed by Charles D. Livingston, and edited by Fran Stryker. The part of the Lone Ranger is played by Brace Beamer.
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1: 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Lows level off around 56. Tonight, under clear skies, southerly winds 5 to 10 miles per hour. Mainly clear skies tomorrow. Highs level off around 81. Partly cloudy skies tomorrow night. Slight chance of thunderstorms. Lows level off around 64. Sunshine mixed with clouds at times. Saturday, with daytime highs approaching 76. 68, chance for showers Sunday. I'm Staff Meteorologist Paul Trombley. Right now, 61.

0: Compline is a brief reading from the Book of Common Prayer of the Episcopal Church and presented by the members of St. John's Episcopal Church. I am Jim Cornick.
1: And I am Jenna Cornick.
0: The Lord Almighty grant us a peaceful night and a perfect end. Amen.
1: Our help is in the name of the Lord,
0: the maker of heaven and earth. Let us confess our sins to God. Almighty God, our Heavenly Father, we have sinned against you through our own fault, in thought, word, and deed, and in what we have left undone. For the sake of your Son, our Lord Jesus Christ, forgive us all our offenses, and grant that we may serve you in newness of life, to the glory of your name. Amen. May the Almighty God grant us forgiveness of all our sins, and the grace of the Holy Spirit. Amen.
1: O God, make speed to save us.
0: O Lord, make haste to help us. Glory to the Father, and to the Son, and to the Holy Spirit, as it was in the beginning, is now, and will be forever. Amen. Psalm 139, verses 10 and 11. If I say, surely the darkness will cover me, and the light around me to turn night. Darkness is not dark to you, O Lord. The night is as bright as the day. Darkness and light to you are both alike.
1: Jesus said, I am the light of the world. Whoever follows me will not walk in darkness, but have the light of life.
0: Lord, you are in the midst of us, and we are called by your name. Do not forsake us, O Lord our God. Thanks be to God.
1: Be sober, be watchful. Your adversary, the devil, prowls around like a roaring lion, seeking someone to devour. Resist him, firm in your faith. Thanks be to God.
0: Into your hands, O Lord, I commend my spirit.
1: For you have redeemed me, O Lord, O God of truth.
0: Keep us, O Lord, as the apple of your eye.
1: Hide us under the shadow of your wings.
0: Lord, have mercy.
1: Christ, have mercy.
0: Lord, have mercy.
1: Our Father in heaven, hallowed be your name.
0: Your kingdom come, your will be done, on earth as it is in heaven. Give us today our daily bread. Forgive us our sins as we forgive those who sin against us. Save us from the time of trial and deliver us from evil.
1: Lord, hear our prayer.
0: And let our cry come to you.
1: Let us pray.
0: Now, into the keeping of God, I put all things of today, all disappointments, hindrances, forgotten things, negligences, all gladness and beauty, love, delight, achievement. And I commit all the people whom I love to his shepherding, to his healing, and restoring to his calming and making, through Christ our Lord.
1: O God, your unfailing providence sustains the world we live in and the life we live. Watch over those, both night and day, who work while others sleep, and grant that we may never forget that our common life depends upon each other's toil, through Jesus Christ our Lord. Amen.
0: Guide us walking, O Lord, and guard us sleeping, that awake we may rest in peace.
1: Lord, you now have set your servant free to go in peace as you have promised. For these eyes of mine have seen the Savior, whom you have prepared for all the world to see, a light to enlighten the nations and the glory of your people Israel.
0: Glory to the Father, and to the Son, and to the Holy Spirit, as it was in the beginning, is now, and will be forever. Amen. Guide us waking, O Lord, and guard us sleeping, that awake we may watch with Christ, and asleep we may rest in peace.
1: Let us bless the Lord.
0: Thanks be to God. The Almighty and merciful Lord, Father, Son, and Holy Spirit, bless us and keep us. Amen.
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4: 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Lows dip down to about 56 tonight under clear skies, winds out of the south, 5 to 10 miles per hour. Bright sunshine expected again tomorrow. High temperatures reach up to 81. Partly cloudy skies tomorrow night. Slight chance of thunderstorms. Lows dip down to about 64. Sunshine mixed with clouds at times. Saturday, with daytime highs approaching 76. 68, chance for showers Sunday. I'm Staff Meteorologist Paul Trombley. Right now, it's 59 degrees.

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1: Here's your inspiration, 97.9 KCMR forecast. Lows dip down to about 56. Tonight, under clear skies, winds out of the south, 5 to 10 miles per hour. Bright sunshine expected again tomorrow. High temperatures reach up to 81. Partly cloudy skies tomorrow night. Slight chance of thunderstorms. Lows dip down to about 64. Sunshine mixed with clouds at times. Saturday, with daytime highs approaching 76. 68. Chance for showers Sunday. I'm staff meteorologist Paul Trombley. Right now, it's 59 degrees.

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1: 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Lows dip down to about 56. Tonight, under clear skies, winds out of the south, 5 to 10 miles per hour. Bright sunshine expected again tomorrow. High temperatures reach up to 81. Partly cloudy skies tomorrow night. Slight chance of thunderstorms. Lows dip down to about 64. Sunshine mixed with clouds at times. Saturday, with daytime highs approaching 76. 68, chance for showers Sunday. I'm Staff Meteorologist Paul Trombley. Right now, it's 59 degrees.

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1: Here's your inspiration, 97.9 KCMR forecast. Lows dip down to about 56. Tonight, under clear skies, winds out of the south, 5 to 10 miles per hour. Bright sunshine expected again tomorrow. High temperatures reach up to 81. Partly cloudy skies tomorrow night. Slight chance of thunderstorms. Lows dip down to about 64. Sunshine mixed with clouds at times. Saturday, with daytime highs approaching 76. 68, chance for showers Sunday. I'm staff meteorologist Paul Trombley. Right now, it's 59 degrees.

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1: 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Lows dip down to about 56. Tonight, under clear skies, winds out of the south, 5 to 10 miles per hour. Bright sunshine expected again tomorrow. High temperatures reach up to 81. Partly cloudy skies tomorrow night. Slight chance of thunderstorms. Lows dip down to about 64. Sunshine mixed with clouds at times. Saturday, with daytime highs approaching 76. 68, chance for showers Sunday. I'm Staff Meteorologist Paul Trombley. Right now, 57.

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1: 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Lows dip down to about 56. Tonight, under clear skies, winds out of the south, 5 to 10 miles per hour. Bright sunshine expected again tomorrow. High temperatures reach up to 81. Partly cloudy skies tomorrow night. Slight chance of thunderstorms. Lows dip down to about 64. Sunshine mixed with clouds at times. Saturday, with daytime highs approaching 76. 68, chance for showers Sunday. I'm Staff Meteorologist Paul Trombley. Right now, 57.

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1: Here's your updated forecast brought to you by Quickstar, supporting local weather and communities across the state. Lows around 55, overnight, under clear skies, winds out of the south, 5 to 10 miles per hour. Bright sunshine expected again Friday, highs level off around 81, partly cloudy skies Friday night, slight chance of thunderstorms, lows level off around 64. High temperatures reach up to 76 Saturday, under partly cloudy skies, 68 Sunday, chance of rain showers. I'm Staff Meteorologist Paul Trombley, currently 55.

As you know, I rode a freight train north to Detroit City. And after all these years, I find I've just been wasting my time. So I just think I'll take my foolish pride and put it on a southbound freight and ride. Go on back to the loved ones, the ones that I left waiting so far behind.

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1: 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Lows around 55, overnight, under clear skies, winds out of the south, 5 to 10 miles per hour. Bright sunshine expected again Friday, highs level off around 81, partly cloudy skies Friday night, slight chance of thunderstorms, lows level off around 64. High temperatures reach up to 76, Saturday, under partly cloudy skies, 68, Sunday, chance of rain showers. I'm Staff Meteorologist Paul Trombley, currently 55.

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1: Here's your updated forecast brought to you by Quickstar, supporting local weather and communities across the state. Lows around 55, overnight, under clear skies, winds out of the south, 5 to 10 miles per hour. Bright sunshine expected again Friday, highs level off around 81, partly cloudy skies Friday night, slight chance of thunderstorms, lows level off around 64. High temperatures reach up to 76, Saturday, under partly cloudy skies, 68, Sunday, chance of rain showers. I'm Staff Meteorologist Paul Trombley, currently 55.

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1: 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Lows around 55, overnight, under clear skies, winds out of the south, 5 to 10 miles per hour. Bright sunshine expected again. Friday, highs level off around 81, partly cloudy skies. Friday night, slight chance of thunderstorms, lows level off around 64. High temperatures reach up to 76, Saturday, under partly cloudy skies. 68, Sunday, chance of rain showers. I'm Staff Meteorologist Paul Trombley, currently 55.

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1: 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Lows around 55, overnight, under clear skies, winds out of the south, 5 to 10 miles per hour. Bright sunshine expected again Friday, highs level off around 81, partly cloudy skies Friday night, slight chance of thunderstorms, lows level off around 64. High temperatures reach up to 76, Saturday, under partly cloudy skies, 68, Sunday, chance of rain showers. I'm Staff Meteorologist Paul Trombley, currently 55.

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1: Here's your updated forecast brought to you by Quickstar, supporting local weather and communities across the state. Lows around 55, overnight, under clear skies, winds out of the south, 5 to 10 miles per hour. Bright sunshine expected again Friday, highs level off around 81, partly cloudy skies Friday night, slight chance of thunderstorms, lows level off around 64. High temperatures reach up to 76, Saturday, under partly cloudy skies, 68, Sunday, chance of rain showers. I'm Staff Meteorologist Paul Trombley, currently 55.

0: Hello, cutie. What's your name?
1: Fresh. 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
0: Oh, I'm no stranger. 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
1: Keep waiting. 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
1: How about Saturday night?
0: Well...
1: Shall I pick you up at 8?
0: Okay.
1: Oh, boy, that's a date.
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2: 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Lows level off around 55 overnight under clear skies, southerly winds 5 to 10 miles per hour. Lots of sunshine outside again Friday, daytime highs approaching 81. Partly cloudy skies Friday night, slight chance of thunderstorms. Lows level off around 63. Sunshine mixed with clouds at times Saturday, with daytime highs approaching 77. 67, thunderstorms likely Sunday. I'm Staff Meteorologist Paul Trombley. Currently 55.

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0: I hope you're having a relaxing evening, enjoying the sounds of the nightlight. 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
1: 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Lows level off around 55 overnight under clear skies, southerly winds 5 to 10 miles per hour. Lots of sunshine outside again Friday, daytime highs approaching 81. Partly cloudy skies Friday night, slight chance of thunderstorms, lows level off around 63. Sunshine mixed with clouds at times Saturday with daytime highs approaching 77. 67, thunderstorms likely Sunday. I'm Staff Meteorologist Paul Trombley. Currently 55.

It's no earthly good to me, 'cause I'm stuck here on the ground, cold and drunk as I might be.

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1: 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Bright sunshine expected today, with daytime highs approaching 81. Winds out of the south, 10 to 15 miles per hour. Partly cloudy skies tonight. Slight chance of thunderstorms. Lows level off around 63. Daytime highs approaching 77 tomorrow. Mainly clear skies. Upper 60s Sunday, with thunderstorms likely. Turning much warmer Monday, with highs in the mid-70s. Storms continue. I'm Staff Meteorologist Paul Trombley. Currently, it's 54 degrees.

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1: Here's your Inspiration 97.9 KCMR forecast. Bright sunshine expected today, with daytime highs approaching 81. Winds out of the south, 10 to 15 miles per hour. Partly cloudy skies tonight. Slight chance of thunderstorms. Lows level off around 63. Daytime highs approaching 77 tomorrow. Mainly clear skies. Upper 60s Sunday, with thunderstorms likely. Turning much warmer Monday, with highs in the mid-70s. Storms continue. I'm Staff Meteorologist Paul Trombley. Currently, it's 54 degrees.

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1: Well, we're into the Friday Morning Coffee Club here on KCMR. Thanks for joining us this early hour. We do have a nice lineup of almost solid music for you this hour. We'll hear from the Staple Singers. They always sound good. Elvis Presley. And we're going to hear something, a classic from Buddy Holly as well. And then later on in the hour, about 5 minutes to 7 o'clock, we're going to hear from Pastor Carl Ballhagen with the morning daily devotional message. But first, let's get to the weather forecast.
2: Here's your inspiration, 97.9 KCMR forecast. Daytime highs approaching 81 today. Under mainly clear skies, winds out of the south, 10 to 15 miles per hour. Partly cloudy skies tonight. Slight chance of thunderstorms. Lows level off around 63. Highs level off around 77 tomorrow. Mainly clear skies. Upper 60s Sunday with thunderstorms likely. Much warmer Monday with highs in the mid-70s. Chance for storms continues. I'm Staff Meteorologist Paul Trombley. Right now, 54.

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2: Here's your inspiration, 97.9 KCMR forecast. Daytime highs approaching 81 today. Under mainly clear skies, winds out of the south, 10 to 15 miles per hour. Partly cloudy skies tonight. Slight chance of thunderstorms. Lows level off around 63. Highs level off around 77 tomorrow. Mainly clear skies. Upper 60s Sunday with thunderstorms likely. Much warmer Monday with highs in the mid-70s. Chance for storms continues. I'm Staff Meteorologist Paul Trombley. Right now, 54.

you, ladies and gentlemen, for such a lovely audience as usual. It's a pleasure being on the bill with Claude Luther and all the boys. Pauline and the cats. The boys gonna take a little bow right quick, so give them a nice hand. Stand up, Billy Kyle, right there. Come on down. Buddy Catlett right there. Tyree Glenn right here. Eddie Shue right there. Jules Brown right here. Danny Barcelona right here. The old Satchmo right here. Thank you. Thank you. Before we say good night, let's go in this last one now, everybody. Da da da da da da da da. Hello, darling. Hello.

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1: This is Pastor Carl Bullhagen from Trinity Lutheran Church in Hampton and interim pastor at Bethlehem Lutheran Church here in Mason City with today's KCMR Daily Devotion. A reading from Matthew chapter 7 as we continue our discussion on the Sermon on the Mount. So whatever you wish others would do to you, also do to them. This is the law and the prophets. As Jesus talks about loving your neighbor as yourself, it is part of the commandments. The Ten Commandments can be summed up with the two laws that Jesus gives. Love the Lord your God with all your heart, soul, and strength, and love your neighbor as yourself. As Jesus explains, this is what the law and the prophets taught about God's law. What's interesting about this is the fact that today, many people would say that the law of God is not loving, that the Ten Commandments keep people from showing true love for one another. But when you evaluate that idea according to God's word, when Jesus gave us the Ten Commandments, he was teaching how to love. How do you love God? Do not have any other gods. Do not take his name in vain. Remember the Sabbath by keeping it holy. How do you love your neighbors? Honoring your father and mother. Taking care of them in their body. Do not commit adultery. Consider how you talk about one another and how you treat one another. Where is your heart? Do you covet what they have? So in other words, to love your neighbor as yourself is to treat them according to the Ten Commandments. As we look at that, the only way that you can truly reflect this kind of love is by grace. If I were to show love to someone so that I can earn God's favor, if I were to help someone because then God will be happy with me and bless me, then I would be showing love for my neighbor for my own self.

and be showing love so that I can be blessed. When you are forgiven by our Lord Jesus Christ, when you know that Jesus has fulfilled all of God's law for you on your behalf, this teaches you to freely love one another from the heart, not to earn or to receive, but because simply they need your love. And this is what the gospel of the forgiveness of sins does. It teaches us to love others with an open and honest heart, not seeking anything in return, but rejoicing in the fact that they have been helped and cared for by your love. As Jesus gives us this command, love others, love your neighbor as yourself, certainly this can only be done truly from the heart, as when you understand the forgiveness that you have in our Lord Jesus Christ, that even when we were enemies, even when we were unlovable, God chose his mercy in giving up his son for you. May we seek this kind of love for one another, forgiven and free in the gospel of our Lord Jesus Christ. This has been Pastor Carl Bullhagen from Trinity Lutheran Church in Hampton and Bethlehem Lutheran Church here in Mason City. To hear this devotion again, go to kcmrfm.com. 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
1: Our Brian Fancher is going to start off the 7 o'clock hour here on KCMR with the news report, followed by the weather. And then we're going to hear some great tunes this hour from Ann Murray, Alan Jackson for a little bit of country, and how about the Guess Who?
2: 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Iowa Governor Kim Reynolds has ordered flags at half-staff from now to sunset today in honor of Patriots Day and in memory of those who lost their lives in the September 11th terrorist attacks 25 years ago. Among the nearly 3,000 people who died on September 11, 2001, there were 8 known victims with connections to Iowa. The Hancock County Planning and Zoning Commission Wednesday night voted to deny a petition asking for a zoning change for land near Garner for a possible data center. MCNI LLC asked the county to rezone over 700 acres of land in parts of Concord Township from agricultural to industrial for the development of a data center. The P&Z decision can be appealed to the County Board of Adjustment. The Hancock County Board of Supervisors has discussed a possible ordinance on businesses such as data centers, but no formal action has been taken. The United States Postal Service is reminding residents about dog bite incidents and offering a few tips to protect the Postal Service employees. Over 5,800 USPS employees were victimized by dogs in 2023. Suggestions to help lower that number include to keep your dog behind a fence or away from the door when mail is delivered. Take precautions when accepting the mail, as your dog may be protective of their territory. And leash your dog when outside of your home to help avoid unwanted interactions. The NIAC Performing Arts and Leadership Series kicks off September 16th with the musical group Scary Vore from Scotland in concert. Jared Barnes, as series director, tells KCMR News the local area has advantages on bringing in all types of acts.
3: We are pulling in shows that we kind of technically on paper don't really have business being able to get, but our facility is top notch. We're actually getting some shows that are so big that we're bursting at the seams a little bit, but we're able to do it still. And then our location is really prime, being halfway between Minneapolis and Des Moines, and then right along I-90 as well. All these shows are passing through other cities as well. 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
2: 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The Clear Lake School Board this week approved to close open enrollment due to insufficient classroom space for the current school year. This will be for kindergarten once 21 students per section is reached, and fifth grade once 26 students per section is reached. In other business, the Clear Lake School Board approved a resolution to hold a public hearing on the proposed issuance of about $4,250,000 in school infrastructure sales, services, and use tax revenue bonds for October 13th at 5:30 p.m. Also, as of Tuesday morning, over 74% of Iowa was drought-free, up from 69.2% last week. The latest U.S. Drought Monitor report shows the coverage of the abnormally dry category stood at 17.33% this week, while the moderate drought category dropped by over 10% to 8.64%. And there's no longer any severe drought reported in Iowa. In the local area, moderate drought conditions were found in parts of Winnebago, Hancock, and Wright counties. And Doug Rosendahl of Clear Lake, recently inducted into the Iowa Aviation Museum Hall of Fame in Greenfield. Rosendahl is originally from Grinnell, and during his career has logged more than 10,000 hours and more than 250 types of aircraft. Rosendahl served as a certified flight instructor and as a designated pilot examiner with the FAA. He was also inducted into the Commemorative Air Force Hall of Fame this year. For Inspiration 97.9 KCMR FM News, Brian Fancher reporting.
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5: 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Daytime highs approaching 81 today under mainly clear skies, winds out of the south, 10 to 15 miles per hour. Partly cloudy skies tonight, slight chance of thunderstorms, lows level off around 63. Highs level off around 77 tomorrow, mainly clear skies. Upper 60s Sunday with thunderstorms likely. Much warmer Monday with highs in the mid-70s. Chance for storms continues. I'm staff meteorologist Paul Trombley. Currently, it's 55 degrees.

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2: Here's your inspiration, 97.9 KCMR forecast. Daytime highs approaching 81 today. Under mainly clear skies, winds out of the south, 10 to 15 miles per hour. Partly cloudy skies tonight. Slight chance of thunderstorms. Lows level off around 63. Highs level off around 77 tomorrow. Mainly clear skies. Upper 60s Sunday with thunderstorms likely. Much warmer Monday with highs in the mid-70s. Chance for storms continues. I'm Staff Meteorologist Paul Trombley. Currently, it's 55 degrees.

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2: This is John with today's Community Calendar. 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Bethel United Methodist Church, Highway 9 in Manly, is serving their annual Chicken and Noodles Supper on Wednesday, September 16th from 4:30 to 7 p.m. The meal includes chicken and noodles, mashed potatoes, vegetables, assorted salads, pie, and a drink. 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It is held in the John Linden Chapel at Good Shepherd after worship services are complete. A hot, homemade, nutritious meal is served that includes a variety of meat, vegetables, salads, fruits, relishes, breads, and desserts. 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Good Shepherd is located at 302 2nd Street Northeast in Mason City. They ask that you use the Half Circle Drive entrance on 2nd Street Northeast to enter. Homestead Assisted Living, 2501 West 8th Street in Mason City, is having hot chocolate and cookies every Wednesday from 3 to 4 p.m. There will be an opportunity to learn more about homestead assisted living. That's today's Inspiration 97.9 KCMR Community Calendar. 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
1: We're at the 8 o'clock hour for your Friday morning here on KCMR. Looks like we have a great weather weekend ahead, so take advantage of that. Maybe a little bit of rain in there, but otherwise pretty nice and mild. So that will be appreciated, I think, after the heat wave we had a week or two ago. And we're going to get to the news with Brian Fancher one more time here this morning, first thing, followed by the area weather forecast. Then we'll get on to the area funeral notices. And then be sure to stay tuned because Cynthia's in next with your morning coffee club, a second cup.
2: 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Iowa Governor Kim Reynolds has ordered flags at half-staff from now to sunset today in honor of Patriots Day and in memory of those who lost their lives in the September 11th terrorist attacks 25 years ago. Among the nearly 3,000 people who died on September 11, 2001, there were 8 known victims with connections to Iowa. The Hancock County Planning and Zoning Commission Wednesday night voted to deny a petition asking for a zoning change for land near Garner for a possible data center. MCNI LLC asked the county to rezone over 700 acres of land in parts of Concord Township from agricultural to industrial for the development of a data center. The P&Z decision can be appealed to the County Board of Adjustment. The Hancock County Board of Supervisors has discussed a possible ordinance on businesses such as data centers, but no formal action has been taken. The United States Postal Service is reminding residents about dog bite incidents and offering a few tips to protect the Postal Service employees. Over 5,800 USPS employees were victimized by dogs in 2023. Suggestions to help lower that number include to keep your dog behind a fence or away from the door when mail is delivered. Take precautions when accepting the mail, as your dog may be protective of their territory. And leash your dog when outside of your home to help avoid unwanted interactions. The NIAC Performing Arts and Leadership Series kicks off September 16th with the musical group Scary Vor from Scotland in concert. Jared Barnes, as series director, tells KCMR News the local area has advantages on bringing in all types of acts.
3: We are pulling in shows that we kind of technically on paper don't really have business being able to get, but our facility is top notch. We're actually getting some shows that are so big that we're bursting at the seams a little bit, but we're able to do it still. And then our location is really prime, being halfway between Minneapolis and Des Moines, and then right along I-90 as well. All these shows are passing through other cities as well. So we're just the perfect distance that we can be a connecting stop for them.
2: Barnes says the best way to obtain tickets for the NIAC Performing Arts and Leadership Series is by going online to NIAC.edu. Again, that's NIAC.edu. The Clear Lake School Board this week approved to close open enrollment due to insufficient classroom space for the current school year. This will be for kindergarten once 21 students per section is reached, and fifth grade once 26 students per section is reached. In other business, the Clear Lake School Board approved a resolution to hold a public hearing on the proposed issuance of about $4,250,000 in school infrastructure sales, services, and use tax revenue bonds for October 13th at 5:30 p.m. Also, as of Tuesday morning, over 74% of Iowa was drought-free, up from 69.2% last week. The latest U.S. Drought Monitor report shows the coverage of the abnormally dry category stood at 17.33% this week, while the moderate drought category dropped by over 10% to 8.64%. And there's no longer any severe drought reported in Iowa. In the local area, moderate drought conditions were found in parts of Winnebago, Hancock, and Wright counties. And Doug Rosendahl of Clear Lake, recently inducted into the Iowa Aviation Museum Hall of Fame in Greenfield. Rosendahl is originally from Grinnell and during his career has logged more than 10,000 hours and more than 250 types of aircraft. Rosendahl served as a certified flight instructor and as a designated pilot examiner with the FAA. He was also inducted into the Commemorative Air Force Hall of Fame this year. For Inspiration 97.9 KCMR FM News, Brian Fancher reporting.
4: 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Daytime highs approaching 81 today under mainly clear skies, winds out of the south 10 to 20 miles per hour. Partly cloudy skies tonight. Slight chance of thunderstorms. Lows dip down to about 63. Mainly sunny skies tomorrow. High temperatures reach up to 77. Upper 60s Sunday with thunderstorms likely. turning much warmer Monday with highs in the mid-70s. Chance for storms continues. I'm Staff Meteorologist Paul Trombley. Right now, 59.
1: Looking for funeral information or an obituary of someone you might know? 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It is time for funeral notices here on KCMR. There will be a funeral service for 86-year-old Mary Ann Hill of Clear Lake, who passed away Wednesday, August 26th. That will be at 10:30 this morning at Ward Van Slyke Colonial Chapel, which is also in charge of arrangements. There will be a funeral service for 87-year-old Gary Dean Hobby of Clarion, who died Wednesday, September 2nd. That will be at 10:30 this morning at Clarion Church of Christ. Ewing Funeral Home is in charge of arrangements. There will be a funeral service for 87-year-old Bertha Burt Holland of Charles City, who passed away Sunday, September 6th. That will be at 10:30 this morning at Hauser Weishar Funeral Home, which is also in charge of arrangements. A time of memorial services and memories for 61-year-old Douglas J. Doug Martin of Beeman, who died Saturday, August 22nd, will be at 11 o'clock this morning at Hogan Bremer Moore Colonial Chapel, which is also in charge of arrangements. There will be a memorial service for 63-year-old Shelley Joe Potter of Sway City, who died Sunday, August 30th. That will be at 11 o'clock this morning at St. Paul Lutheran Church in Lakota. Oakcrest Funeral Services is in charge of arrangements. There will be a funeral service for 59-year-old John Arisman of Hampton, who passed away Thursday, August 27th. That will be at 1 p.m. on Friday, September 11th, today, this afternoon, at Trinity Lutheran Church. Seetzen Atkinson Funeral Home is in charge of arrangements. There will be a graveside service for 97-year-old Isla Jean Hebel of Manly, who died Saturday, August 29th. That will be at 10:30 a.m. on Saturday, September 12th, at Sacred Heart Catholic Cemetery. Colonial Chapels is in charge of arrangements. There will be a massive Christian burial for 67-year-old Dan Hochrafer of Lawson, Missouri, and formerly of Clarion, Iowa, who died Sunday, September 6th. That will be at 10:30 a.m. on Saturday, September 12th, at St. John's Catholic Church in Clarion. Ewing Funeral Home in Clarion is in charge of arrangements. There will be a celebration of life for 98-year-old Margaret B. Yost of Rock Falls, who passed away Tuesday, August 18th. That will be at 10:30 a.m. on Saturday, September 12th, at Old Stone Methodist Church. Major Erickson Funeral Home in Mason City is in charge of arrangements. There will be a funeral service for 94-year-old Irwin Lloyd Moritz of Mason City, who passed away Friday, August 28th. That will be at 10:30 a.m. on Saturday, September 12th, at Bethlehem Lutheran Church. Hogan Bremer Moore Colonial Chapel is in charge of arrangements. There will be a celebration of life for 87-year-old Donald L. Erickson of Forest City, who passed away Friday, September 4th. That will be at 11 a.m. on Saturday, September 12th, at Schott Funeral Home, which is also in charge of arrangements. There will be a celebration of life for 85-year-old Ronald E. Haugen of Forest City, who passed away Friday, August 28th. That will be at 11 a.m. on Saturday, September 12th, at Forest City United Methodist Church. Schott Funeral Homes is in charge of arrangements. There will be a funeral service for 83-year-old Nancy Elizabeth Bailey of Mason City, who passed away Friday, September 4th, at 1 p.m. on Saturday, September 12th, at home Hogan Bremer Moore Colonial Chapel, which is also in charge of arrangements. There will be a celebration of life for 62-year-old Darwin Lee Cobine of Harwarden, who died Friday, August 28th. That will be at 1 p.m. on Saturday, September 12th, at the Noor Lodge in Clear Lake. Colonial Chapels is in charge of arrangements. There will be a memorial service for 91-year-old Wayne Allen Hansen of Mona in Northwood at 1 p.m. on Saturday, September 12th at Mona Lutheran Church. Hoff Celebrations, Schroeder Chapel and St. Ansgar is in charge of arrangements. There will be a celebration of life for 73-year-old Mark Matthew Fritsch of Osage, who passed away Sunday, August 23rd. That will be from 2 to 4 p.m. on Saturday, September 12th at the Cedar Valley Seminary. Hoff Celebrations, Champion Chapel is in charge of arrangements. There will be a celebration of life for 63-year-old James Vern Cowell of Stacyville, who passed away Wednesday, September 2nd. That will be at 3 p.m. on Saturday, September 12th at the VFW Hall in Osage. Hoff Celebrations Champion Chapel in Osage is in charge of arrangements. There will be a celebration of life for 70-year-old Donald Dean Walker of North Springs, who passed away Friday, September 4th. That will be from 3 to 5 p.m. on Saturday, September 12th at the Rock Falls Community Center. Scheckler Colonial Chapel is in charge of arrangements. There will be a celebration of life for 44-year-old Holly Jo Cruz of Stacyville, who died Thursday, September 3rd. That will be from 1 to 4 p.m. on Sunday, September 13th, at the Old County Seat in Mitchell. Hoff Celebrations is in charge of arrangements. No services are planned for 57-year-old Ronnie Lee Mann of Kanawha, who died Friday, September 4th. Ewing Funeral Home is in charge of arrangements. No services are planned for 51-year-old Charles Chuck Jean Barnish Jr. of Mason City, who passed away Monday, September 7th. Hogan Bremer Moore Colonial Chapel is in charge of arrangements. And no services will be held for 69-year-old Judy K. Newman of Mason City, who passed away Tuesday, September 8th. Hogan Bremer Moore Colonial Chapel is in charge of arrangements.

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Good morning. We're going to try this again. We had a little bit of a technical difficulty there. And I'm Cynthia. This is A Second Cup. 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And maybe you're streaming us on KCMRFM.com. Our time is like 18 minutes past the hour of 8. And we were kind of in a glitch for a couple minutes there, but I'm thinking we're doing okay now. Today is September 11th, sadly, and commemorating what happened 25 years ago. And it's Friday, of course, so we're headed into the weekend. And I'm sure there will be things on TV all day long about this day in history. I know when I left home, there were children that were reading the names of the deceased, which would be pretty special, children of the victims. So we're going to start out with a patriotic song that seems just like the thing to do. We're going to go with God Bless America.

That was David Osborne on the 88s playing God Bless America. We're thinking of 9/11. There will be many tributes today. It was interesting. I was watching TV before I came, and to see all the presidents together, that's always kind of a neat scene, I think. Well, then I think we're going to, I'm thinking of this day again, we're going to do the number by Wartburg Choir, which is so special too, I think. O Day Full of Grace. Okay. I'll try that once again. I queued it up and then I changed it right off the bat. Here we go. O Day Full of Grace.

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1: 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Daytime highs approaching 81 today under mainly clear skies, winds out of the south, 10 to 20 miles per hour. Partly cloudy skies tonight, slight chance of thunderstorms, lows dip down to about 63. Mainly sunny skies tomorrow, high temperatures reach up to 77. Upper 60s Sunday, with thunderstorms likely. Turning much warmer Monday, with highs in the mid-70s, chance for storms continues. I'm Staff Meteorologist Paul Trombley. Right now, 59.
0: Thank you, Paul. We're very close. We're 58, but it feels like 60. It's just, it's a nice, refreshing day out there. There's lots of blue sky and sunshine. Winds are out of the south at 6 miles per hour, and our humidity is 90%. Barometric pressure is 29.95 inches of mercury, and the dew point is 55 degrees. We're looking for a high of 81 today and a low this evening of 63. Could be a breezy day. As far as gusts up to 28 miles per hour. Tonight, there's a slight chance of showers, and it could be remaining gusty. On Saturday, 77, partly sunny. Gusty again, up to 22 miles per hour. Sunday, 67, partly sunny. There's a 60% chance of showers. On Monday, then, starting our work week, 76 is our high. Oh, this looks like a nice week. Showers and thunderstorms possible, as much as 70% in the evening. And Tuesday, 67 is our high, 30% chance of showers. On Wednesday, 68 is our high, and 40% chance of showers in the day as well as the evening. And then on Thursday, 72, mostly sunny. There is an 80% chance of showers. So many chances for rain, but also lower temperatures, which is much more fall-like. Well, we'll check on the birthdays and anniversaries after this one by Neil Diamond.

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6: Well, that's just an easy day to remember, isn't it? 9/11. But happy birthday, Colleen. Have a wonderful day today. Right now, looking at the time, we have about, 23 minutes before the top of the hour. And not too much going on in this first half hour. We have more programming in the second hour. But I do want to make the announcement that beginning Sunday, September 13th, KCMR will be broadcasting the Trinity Lutheran Church service at 9 a.m. throughout the fall and winter months. Please join us if you can't make it to church. Now we're going to continue on with our music. We've got Faith Hill, and you know, in the summer, you see a lot of fireflies, and I can't say that I've really seen them lately. So I thought I'm going to play this song one more time. Here is Faith Hill, and okay, I have the wrong one queued up here. And fireflies. We'll get it right here.

We've got about 14 minutes before the top of the hour where we have some weather for you. And speaking of weather, it's a beautiful day here in Mason City. We're in the high 50s and the sun is shining and we've got blue sky. What more could you want? So we go on now with an inspirational one. And this would be Songs for the Masses. These are based on scriptures. And this particular one is, He Will Provide. And that's from 1 Timothy 6.

0: Well, it's only 5 minutes from news weather time. It's 5 to 9 on a beautiful day here. And we're going to take you back to the 50s, a love song of the 50s. Three coins in a fountain. It was the Four Aces that are doing this.
1: 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Make it mine. Please make it mine.

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1: 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Lots of sunshine today with daytime highs approaching 81. Southerly winds 10 to 20 miles per hour. Slight chance of thunderstorms tonight. Lows dip down to about 63. Partly cloudy skies. Daytime highs approaching 77 tomorrow. Sunshine mixed with clouds at times. Upper 60s Sunday with thunderstorms likely. Turning much warmer Monday with highs in the mid-70s. Chance for storms continues. I'm staff meteorologist Paul Trombley. Right now, it's 63 degrees.
0: Thank you, Paul. You guys have skipped ahead. We're still back at 58. It's kind of a repeat of what we did at 8:30. 58, feeling like 60, lots of blue sky, sunshine, winds out of the south at 6 miles per hour, and humidity of 90%. Barometric pressure is 29.95 inches of mercury, and the dew point is 55 degrees. We're looking for a high of 81 today and a low this evening of 63. It could be a breezy day, some gusts up to 28 miles per hour, and a slight chance of showers. And gusty this evening. Tomorrow on Saturday, 77, partly sunny. Once again, gusty, up to 22 miles per hour. On Sunday, 67, partly sunny. 60% chance of rain in the evening. And on Monday, looking at our work week, 76, another chance for showers and thunderstorms in the day and the evening. On Tuesday, 67, 30% chance of showers. Wednesday, 68, 40% chance of showers in the day as well as the evening. And then on Thursday, 72 is our high, mostly sunny, and 30% chance of showers. So, many chances for showers, but the temperatures are, for the most part, going to be very livable. They're going down a little bit. Well, looking at the second hour, we have Family Minute, and normally we have Save Our Pets, but that is not going to happen today, so we'll have to wait another week to hear that. So that's going to do it for the first hour. I hope you join me for the second hour.
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Good morning. Welcome to the second hour of A Second Cup. Today is Friday, September 11th, the date that we'll never forget, 25 years ago when the Twin Towers were hit. I'm sure there's lots of coverage on TV. There certainly was before I came this morning. And a very memorable day, a sad day, and but one we're commemorating, and we certainly won't ever forget it. Well, this second hour, we don't have as much as usual, but we do have Family Minute, and that will be at 9:40. Of course, what we do have is lots and lots of music, which is what KCMR is all about. We're going to start out with ABBA, and I always have to resist playing my favorite of ABBA, but I'm going to play it today. Here's Dancing Queen.

That was Mary Chapin Carpenter with Stones in the Road. Our time is 9:20 here on a second cup. I'm enjoying my second cup. Hope your morning is going very well. We're going to check on the weather again in about 10 minutes, so stay with us. Right now we have Tricia Yearwood and Home.

0: That was Linda Ronstadt, Someone to Watch Over Me. 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It's a beautiful day here in Mason City, so we're going to check on the weather and see what we can find out.
1: 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Lots of sunshine today with daytime highs approaching 81. Southerly winds 10 to 20 miles per hour. Slight chance of thunderstorms tonight. Lows dip down to about 63. Partly cloudy skies. Daytime highs approaching 77 tomorrow. Sunshine mixed with clouds at times. Upper 60s Sunday with thunderstorms likely. Turning much warmer Monday with highs in the mid-70s. Chance for storms continues. I'm Staff Meteorologist Paul Trombley. Right now, it's 63 degrees.
0: Thank you, Paul. And what we have is 64 degrees. Then, of course, we have the blue sky and the sunshine out there to really make it nice. We have winds out of the south, and they've gone up to 9 miles per hour. Our humidity has gone down to 84%. Barometric pressure is 29.94 inches of mercury, and the dew point is 59 degrees. We're looking for a high of 81 today, a low of 63. It's going to be a breezy day, and gusts up to 28 miles per hour. There's a slight chance of showers, and it'll be gusty again this evening. Tomorrow on Saturday, 77 is our high, partly sunny. Gusts up to 22 miles per hour. Then on Sunday, 67 is the high, partly sunny, 60% chance of showers and thunderstorms. As we look into our work week, Monday, 76, chance of showers and thunderstorms. And that's in the day and the evening. On Tuesday, 67 is our high, 30% chance of showers. Wednesday, 68 is our high, 40% chance of showers in the day and the evening. And then on Thursday, 72, mostly sunny, and 80% chance of showers. So many chances for showers, but also sunshine and cooler temperatures. We'll have another check on the weather at the top of the hour. So right now, we're going to get back to music. We have Family Minute coming up at 9:40. Right now, just thinking again of 9/11 and that day that was so terrible 25 years ago and all the people it affected. So we're going to play America.

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1: Want to make sure your teen learns absolutely nothing from a bad decision? I'm Mark Merrill with today's Family Minute. 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Here are some ways that will guarantee your teen learns absolutely nothing from a bad decision. First, protect them from all painful, uncomfortable, expensive, or embarrassing consequences. This will ensure that they will do it again. They'll think they can do pretty much what they want, when they want, to whom they want, and they won't feel the heat. Second, show more concern for things than for them. If they get in a car accident, get mad about the car and not concerned about them or other people. For more on this topic, check out markmerrill.com. Remember, your family first.

0: Well, our time is running down here. We have 14 minutes before the top of the hour. We'll check on that weather again. We have a message for you, and then we'll be back with an inspirational one by Amy Grant.
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We have only about 5 minutes left here on the second cup. Good thing, because my coffee is going down. And so we have a message for you, and then we'll be back with more music, and we'll go till the top of the hour. Okay, we'll try that again. Every once in a while, I hit the wrong thing, and I did it again. Well, it's coming here, I think. It should be here in a minute. There we go.

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1: 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And so that is going to probably...

0: 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We're just a little bit shy of that, where we can check on the weather. 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
1: Here's your Inspiration 97.9 KCMR forecast. Lots of sunshine today, with daytime highs approaching 81. Southerly winds 10 to 20 miles per hour. Slight chance of thunderstorms tonight. Lows dip down to about 63, partly cloudy skies. Daytime highs approaching 77 tomorrow. Sunshine mixed with clouds at times. Upper 60s Sunday, with thunderstorms likely. Turning much warmer Monday, with highs in the mid-70s. Chance for storms continues. I'm staff meteorologist Paul Trombley. Right now, it's 70 degrees.
0: So that is going to do it for a second cup. Keep your dial on 97.9. Have a great weekend. I'll be with you next Tuesday. And enjoy this nice weather. I think it's going to be great. And I believe Paul will be back with us, who usually follows me. I think he'll be back next week. He's been on a trip. So you have a great weekend, and I'll see you Tuesday morning.

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2: Here's another thing we love about North Iowa, the North Iowa Ice Bucket Challenge, which is going to benefit the new In the Works Showers project that will provide showers and laundry facilities for our homeless and displaced individuals. The North Iowa Ice Bucket Challenge is officially a reality thanks to our generous title sponsors, NutriQuest and Hoover's Hatchery. However, if you don't live somewhere in North Iowa, you can still join in the fun. Whether you're right down the street, have old ties to the area, or are sitting on a beach halfway across the planet with a bucket of ice and zero geographic common sense, anybody on Earth can jump in and participate. There are so many exciting ways to get involved. You can take on the individual ice bucket challenge, gather your friends for the team costume challenge, or even create your own ice bucket challenge party or celebration event as a group, business, service club, or church. The challenge runs all the way through the end of October, giving everyone plenty of time to make a splash. Their goal is a minimum of $25,000. Participation is simple. Anyone who participates can make a pledge or donation of $10 or more, and larger gifts are always welcome. Just jump in, tag three or more people to keep the momentum going, and share your video on Facebook, Messenger, or via email to maximize the community impact for the Showers Project. To stay abreast of everything we have planned, make sure you follow the North Iowa Ice Bucket Challenge Facebook page. They'll provide regular updates on all upcoming activities, engagement opportunities, and the much-anticipated Celebrity Ice Bucket Challenge event to add even another dimension of fun with that ice bucket.
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1: 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Denise Latch writes, I found Dr. John Hardinger in my dental network right here in Mason City. I had known Dr. Hardinger years before through working for a local orthodontist and from the YMCA. 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I was treated politely and respectfully by all. I would give this office a 10. 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
2: 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Lots of sunshine today with daytime highs approaching 81. Southerly winds 10 to 20 miles per hour. Slight chance of thunderstorms tonight. Lows dip down to about 63. Partly cloudy skies. Daytime highs approaching 77 tomorrow. Sunshine mixed with clouds at times. Upper 60s Sunday with thunderstorms likely. Turning much warmer Monday with highs in the mid-70s. Chance for storms continues. I'm Staff Meteorologist Paul Trombley. Right now, it's 70 degrees.
3: Does it feel like you are running a long race that never ends? Hi, this is the Live Hope Minute. Have you ever made it through something you never thought you would? I bet you have. I experience this when I go for a run or get on a treadmill. I might say, I'm just going to run for 30 minutes. But then I hit the 15-minute mark and I'm done. My mind starts to negotiate with itself. Well, perhaps I could just do 20 minutes, or I could slow down the treadmill so it's not so tiring. My endurance is being tested. Sometimes, just to experiment, I'll actually speed up the treadmill at that point and amp up my adrenaline. You'd be surprised how that actually helps. Romans 15:4 talks about how Scripture is written for our instruction, that through endurance and through the encouragement of the Scriptures, we might have hope. As we let God's truth fill us and define who we are, we will have greater endurance to run the race put before us. I've got four super practical tips for how to be outrageously hopeful at liveupnow.com. And remember, choose hope today.

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1: Well, good morning again. This is Tom with you during the Friday morning shift here for KCMR. And it's my pleasure to have Andrea Evelsizer in the studio. Hi, Andrea.
2: Hi, how are you?
1: I'm doing good. And you are with the Healthy Harvest of North Iowa?
2: Yes, that's correct.
1: And we have an upcoming event that you'd like to talk about. Why don't you start off by giving us a little bit of background about what Healthy Harvest of North Iowa is all about?
2: Great, yeah. We are a small nonprofit that works in north central Iowa in 9 counties in this area. So basically, I usually say we go from, you know, Kossuth County over by Algona, across the north edge of Iowa over to Osage and Mitchell County, and then we go down, you know, and encompass Charles City, Hampton, Clarion, Belmont, all of those places. So pretty big region. And what we do is we connect people with local food options. So it's a lot of different things. We're working to build a thriving network for local food. So it includes getting producers more advertising so that people know where to find their products. It includes getting students to eat more local food and more fruits and vegetables, and some work with food access to connecting people with food options that may not otherwise be available.
1: Now, do you mostly work with businesses or schools? Or?
2: All of those things. We've been doing, a big part of our work has been with farm to school lately. So we've been working with schools, but also with library programs where we're doing cooking classes and getting kids some experience using knives and getting chopping up veggies and trying new things and some gardening. And then we have a couple projects where we're doing some gardens that are donating to the food pantries and to the little, you know, community fridges and things like that.

0: that are popping up all around. So
1: okay, that sounds great. Yeah. And I take it you're probably a nonprofit.
0: Yep, we're a 501c3 nonprofit. So.
1: So and we are as well. So I know that you have to do some fundraising, and
0: yep.
1: That's what you're actually here to talk about. It's a fundraiser coming up on the 17th of September out at the Clear Lake Arts Center. And why don't you get into a little bit about what that'll be like?
0: Yeah, so this is called Bites and Brews because we, of course, want to focus on food and all the delicious foods in North Iowa and the seasonality and the all the different fun things that we have to offer. So we're connecting. This year we're working with one chef. His name's Chef Beto, and he is preparing basically a culinary world tour for you. So it's going to be like large appetizer type portions. You're going to get to try five different appetizers that he's preparing from five different countries. And then those are paired with local beers, wines, and spirits. So we have three breweries that are going to be in attendance, Lazy Acres Winery, and then the distillery in Clear Lake.
1: Okay. Now, do people have to pay to get into this?
0: Or? Yeah, this is a fundraiser, so okay. The ticket sales are available right now. We are filling up. We're ahead of schedule from last year, but you know, we have a week out yet for ticket sales. As you mentioned, the event's next Thursday, so that's available at Facebook or on our website, which is just healthyharvestni.com. But I think if you search up Healthy Harvest of North Iowa, you'll come up with that, and you can purchase tickets, and then we are going to do a few fun things at the event. We have a raffle board where you can pick a vegetable. Obviously, that goes with our veggie theme. So you can pick a vegetable out of the garden and win a prize. And then we're also going to have a silent auction.
1: Okay. Well, that sounds like a lot of fun. And that's going to be at the Clear Lake Arts Center on Thursday, September 17th from 5:30 to 7:30 p.m. And any other information you'd like to share with our listeners?
0: I guess I could tell you a little sneak peek about the menu.
1: Oh,
0: that would be good. Yeah, so we're going to have, like I said, five different countries featured. And all this information is on our Facebook and website. So I'll just tell you what those dishes are going to be. We're going to have an heirloom tomato caprese, like a kind of a salad to start off. Some crispy taquitos with a green mole, which is, we've been sourcing these ingredients from all the farms around here. And actually on Saturday, tomorrow, I'm going to be going with the chef to the Clear Lake Market and purchasing some more, vegetables and products for this. We have a sweet corn polenta with pork and mushrooms. That's a curry, Yes, that's right. The mushroom curry. And then the Argentinian beef empanadas with fresh chimichurri, which if you're not familiar, that's an herb kind of sauce, like a really authentic herb sauce. And then for dessert, course, we have a raspberry pavlova. And the raspberries are growing just down the road in Garner. So we've sourced as many ingredients from North Iowa as possible, and I'm sure the people are going to be very happy with the menu.
1: Well, that sounds super fancy and a lot more sophisticated than my usual peanut butter and jelly.
0: Yes.
1: But, yeah, that sounds like a great event. Again, September 17th out at the Clear Lake Arts Center. Thank you very much for coming in.
0: Thank you. Hopefully a few more folks will check it out and join us on Thursday.
1: Yes, yes. Okay, we'll get you back to music here now on Inspiration 97.9. Yeah.

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1: 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Lots of sunshine today with daytime highs approaching 81. Southerly winds 10 to 20 miles per hour. Slight chance of thunderstorms tonight. Lows dip down to about 63. Partly cloudy skies. Daytime highs approaching 77 tomorrow. Sunshine mixed with clouds at times. Upper 60s Sunday with thunderstorms likely. Turning much warmer Monday with highs in the mid-70s. Chance for storms continues. I'm Staff Meteorologist Paul Trombley. Right now, 72.

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1: 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Iowa Governor Kim Reynolds has signed a proclamation related to the weight limits in transportation of grain, fertilizer, and manure. The proclamation allows vehicles transporting corn, soybeans, hay, straw, silage, stover, fertilizer, and manure to be overweight without a permit for the duration of the proclamation. This proclamation is in effect from now until October the 10th. The Iowa Board of Regents released the fall enrollment numbers for the University of Iowa, Iowa State University, and the University of Northern Iowa. UNI reported an increase in fall enrollment by 162 students for a total of 9,366.

0: 6. Iowa had a fall enrollment decrease of 181 students to 31,382. Iowa State had a fall enrollment decrease of 333 students to 30,772. Iowa State University Extension Outreach says that the Junior State Science Fair is coming to Mason City and other communities across Iowa in November. This program gives young students the opportunity to explore STEM, get creative, ask questions, and do science. The Junior State Science Fair in Mason City scheduled for November 23rd at NIAC. The Clear Lake School Board this week approved to close open enrollment due to insufficient classroom space for the current school year. This will be for kindergarten once 21 students per section is reached and fifth grade once 26 students per section is reached. Another business, Clear Lake School Board approved a resolution to hold a public hearing on the proposed issuance of about $4,250,000 in school infrastructure sales, services, and use tax revenue bonds for October 13th at 5:30 p.m. There's still time to donate to the One Vision Days of Giving Drive, the Clear Lake-based organization celebrating 55 years of supporting people with disabilities. The goal is to raise $55,000 by Tuesday. To donate, go to give.onevision.org. Again, that's give.onevision.org. Doug Rosendahl of Clear Lake was recently inducted into the Iowa Aviation Museum Hall of Fame in Greenfield. Rosendahl is originally from Grinnell, and during his career has logged more than 10,000 hours and more than 250 types of aircraft. Rosendahl has served as a certified flight instructor and as a designated pilot examiner with the FAA. He was also inducted into the Commemorative Air Force Hall of Fame this year. The fall fundraising event for Healthy Harvest in North Iowa called Bites and Brews will be held Thursday, September 17th at the Clear Lake Arts Center from 5:30 to 7:30 p.m. and is presented by Thrivent. Those who attend will be able to enjoy chef-created bites alongside craft brews from area breweries. For more information, go to healthyharvestni.com. Again, that's healthyharvestni.com. Here's an update on a story we told you about earlier this week. Road construction at the intersection of East State Street and Pennsylvania Avenue in Mason City will now begin Monday, and weather permitting, will reopen on Wednesday. This will result in the closure of this area to all traffic during the road construction work. For Inspiration 97.9, KCMR-FM News, Brian Fincher reporting.
1: 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Sunshine mixed with clouds at times this afternoon, with daytime highs approaching 81. Southerly winds 10 to 20 miles per hour. Partly cloudy skies tonight. Slight chance of thunderstorms. Lows level off around 63. Partly cloudy skies tomorrow. Highs level off around 77. Upper 60s Sunday with storms likely. Much warmer Monday with highs in the mid-70s. Chance for storms continues. I'm Staff Meteorologist Paul Trombley. Currently 77.
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3: Well, this is Tom Martin with KCMR Radio. It's my pleasure to have Margo Underwood in the studio. Hi, Margo.
4: Good morning.
3: And Margo is with the Noon Mason City Noon Rotary Club, and she's going to be talking about some recent funding that they've been awarded to, or that they have awarded, to three community mental health and suicide prevention projects that will be held during the month of September. So, Margo, what are these projects and when will they be held?
4: Well, thank you for the opportunity to be with you this morning, Tom, and with the KCMR listeners. I'm really pleased to announce that our Mason City Noon Rotary Club has recently awarded three grants to North Iowa organizations doing great work with mental health awareness and suicide prevention. The first project I'm just going to briefly explain is the upcoming September 12th Out of the Darkness North Iowa Walk. And this is being sponsored by the American Foundation for Suicide Prevention. And it's an opportunity for North Iowans to come together and join the foundation during this walk. And there will be an opening ceremony and other events, which I can talk a little bit more in detail about in a few minutes. The second project I want to highlight is one with the Mason City Police Department and their peer support and critical incident training, which is going to be held on September 18th through the 20th. And that specific training will be held in Mason City, but it will be open to first responders in Mason City and Clear Lake and in Cerro Gordo County. And that training is going to be put on for those first responders to help support them in their work that they do with critical incidents that they assist with. North Iowa is fortunate to have that coalition of organizations working together. Yep. Yep. And this training will help support all of those efforts. The third project that we're supporting is the North Iowa Southern Minnesota Veterans Stand Down event. And that's going to be held on September 26th. And that is for veterans and their families. And that's just a great annual event open to North Iowa veterans mm-hmm. and Southern Minnesota veterans.
3: And it's out there at the Event Center, I think?
4: It North is. Iowa Event Center. Yes, all-day event.
3: Well, that's terrific. Can you provide maybe a little bit more details about each of these projects?
4: I'd be happy to. Since the walk is coming up this Saturday, I just want to provide a few more details about that event and kind of the timeline for that. It will be actually held at the Mason City High School softball field, and that's right adjacent to the John Adams Middle School parking lot area there. Registration for the walk is at 9 o'clock with the ceremony at 10, followed by the walk along the Winnebago River. And folks that participate in that will enjoy inspiring speakers, a bead ceremony, silent auction. There'll be resource tables and more. And the funds raised will support suicide prevention, education, advocacy, and research throughout North Iowa. So the registration is free, and it's easy to sign up by just going to afsp.org and sign up and bring hope to those affected by suicide.
3: Okay, and so the most effective way for members of the public to participate in these events is just to kind of show up and show their support. I know for the veterans, they invite the public to come as well, I think, during that to show their support to the area veterans.
4: Absolutely. The more people that can come to these events and show that support to these organizations and the people that are helping with them, it's going to be beneficial for all.
3: Yeah, I mean, it just raises that awareness level, and that's where it has to start. So.
4: Exactly.
3: Okay. Well, my thanks to Margo Underwood. She's with the Mason City Noon Rotary Club, talking about their recent funding that they've awarded to three community mental health and suicide prevention projects that will be held here during the month of September. Thank you for coming in.
4: Thank you for allowing me to be here today.
5: It's Crazy Money Day. Hi, I'm Chuck Bentley with My Money Life from Crown. An online story reminds me that money itself cannot solve man's problems. A homeless man named Ted was featured in a 2005 documentary. Filmmakers gave him $100,000, offered free financial coaching, and followed his journey with cameras. At first, life seemed to be turning around for Ted. He moved out from under a bridge into a motel, then into an apartment. From all outward appearances, he seemed to have gained stability and hope. But as the months passed, Ted stopped listening to the financial experts trying to help him. Gradually, the money disappeared. 6 months later, the money was gone, along with his apartment. He ended up living back where he started, under the bridge. It's a sobering reminder that money can create opportunity, but it can't create wisdom. Lasting financial change comes from developing new habits, embracing wise counsel, and learning to manage what God has entrusted to us. God's financial principles are not merely ideas to admire. They're practices given for our good. 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When our habits change, our future can too. 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
3: 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There will be a funeral service for 59-year-old John Arisman of Hampton, who passed away Thursday, August 27th. That will be at 1 p.m. on Friday, September 11th, today, this afternoon, at Trinity Lutheran Church. Seetzen Atkinson Funeral Home is in charge of arrangements. There will be a graveside service for 97-year-old Isla Jean Hebel of Manly, who died Saturday, August 29th. That will be at 10:30 a.m. on Saturday, September 12th. At Sacred Heart Catholic Cemetery, Colonial Chapels is in charge of arrangements. There will be a massive Christian burial for 67-year-old Dan Hochrafer of Lawson, Missouri, and formerly of Clarion, Iowa, who died Sunday, September 6th. That will be at 10:30 a.m. on Saturday, September 12th, at St. John's Catholic Church in Clarion. Ewing Funeral Home in Clarion is in charge of arrangements. There will be a celebration of life for 98-year-old Margaret B. Yost of Rock Falls, who passed away Tuesday, August 18th. That will be at 10:30 a.m. on Saturday, September 12th at Old Stone Methodist Church. Major Erickson Funeral Home in Mason City is in charge of arrangements. There will be a funeral service for 94-year-old Irwin Lloyd Moritz of Mason City, who passed away Friday, August 28th. That will be at 10:30 a.m. on Saturday, September 12th, at Bethlehem Lutheran Church. Hogan Bermermore Colonial Chapel is in charge of arrangements. There will be a celebration of life for 87-year-old Donald L. Erickson of Forest City, who passed away Friday, September 4th. That will be at 11 a.m. on Saturday, September 12th, at Schott Funeral Home, which is also in charge of arrangements. There will be a celebration of life for 85-year-old Ronald E. Haugen of Forest City, who passed away Friday, August 28th. That will be at 11 a.m. on Saturday, September 12th, at Forest City United Methodist Church. Schott Funeral Homes is in charge of arrangements. There will be a funeral service for 83-year-old Nancy Elizabeth Bailey of Mason City, who passed away Friday, September 4th, at 1 p.m. on Saturday, September 12th, at Hogan Bermermore Colonial Chapel, which is also in charge of arrangements. There will be a celebration of life for 62-year-old Darwin Lee Cobine of Harwarden, who died Friday, August 28th. That will be at 1 p.m. on Saturday, September 12th, at the Noor Lodge in Clear Lake. Colonial Chapels is in charge of arrangements. There will be a memorial service for 91-year-old Wayne Allen Hansen of Mona in Northwood, at 1 p.m. on Saturday, September 12th, at Mona Lutheran Church. Hoff Celebrations, Schroeder Chapel, and St. Ansgar is in charge of arrangements. There will be a celebration of life for 73-year-old Mark Matthew Fritsch of Osage, who passed away Sunday, August 23rd. That will be from 2 to 4 p.m. on Saturday, September 12th at the Cedar Valley Seminary. Hoff Celebrations Champion Chapel is in charge of arrangements. There will be a celebration of life for 63-year-old James Vern Cowell of Stacyville, who passed away Wednesday, September 2nd. That will be at 3 p.m. on Saturday, September 12th at the VFW Hall in Osage. Hoff Celebrations Champion Chapel in Osage is in charge of arrangements. There will be a celebration of life for 70-year-old Donald Dean Walker of North Springs, who passed away Friday, September 4th. That will be from 3 to 5 p.m. on Saturday, September 12th at the Rock Falls Community Center. Scheckler Colonial Chapel is in charge of arrangements. There will be a celebration of life for 44-year-old Holly Jo Cruz of Stacyville, who died Thursday, September 3rd. That will be from 1 to 4 p.m. on Sunday, September 13th at the Old County Seat in Mitchell. Hoff Celebrations is in charge of arrangements. There will be a funeral service for 102-year-old Gloria June Brasser of Clear Lake, who passed away Sunday, August 30th. That will be at 11 a.m. on Monday, September 14th at Ward Vance Light Colonial Chapel, which is also in charge of arrangements. There will be a funeral service for 84-year-old Catherine M. Hoopingarner of Rowan, who died Wednesday, September 9th. That will be at 11 a.m. on Monday, September 14th at United Church of Rowan. Ewing Funeral Home in Belmond is in charge of arrangements. There will be a funeral service for 88-year-old James Lee Jim Miller of Osage, who passed away Friday, September 4th. That will be at 11 a.m. on Monday, September 14th at First Grace Lutheran Church. Hoff Celebrations Champion Chapel is in charge of arrangements. There will be a celebration of life for 88-year-old Lillian Arlene Warrington of St. Ansgar, who passed away Friday, September 4th. That will be at 1 p.m. on Monday, September 14th at Emmanuel Lutheran Church. Hoff Celebrations Champion Chapel is in charge of arrangements. No services are planned for 57-year-old Ronnie Lee Mann of Kanawha, who died Friday, September 4th. Ewing Funeral Home is in charge of arrangements. No services are planned for 51-year-old Charles Chuck Jean Barnish Jr. of Mason City, who passed away Monday, September 7th. Hogan Bremermore Colonial Chapel is in charge of arrangements. And no services will be held for 69-year-old Judy K. Newman of Mason City, who passed away Tuesday, September 8th. Hogan Bremermore Colonial Chapel is in charge of arrangements.

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2: 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The Mason City Senior Activity Center, 326 4th Street Northeast in Mason City, offers bingo on Mondays and Thursdays. With early bird bingo beginning at 6:30 p.m. and regular bingo at 7 p.m. All bingo players are welcome. And for more information, please call 641-423-1502. 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
3: National Son and Daughter Day. A day for parents to show the love they have for their children, whether they're young, kids, or grown-ups. A chance to spend time with them to make new memories. 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Thus, on National Son and Daughter Day, put aside any issues you may have with your children. Forget about chores, homework, and take the day to spoil them. 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The IOOF Home, a truly wonderful place to live and work.
4: 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Sunshine mixed with clouds at times this afternoon, with daytime highs approaching 81. Southerly winds 10 to 20 miles per hour. Partly cloudy skies tonight. Slight chance of thunderstorms. Lows level off around 63. Partly cloudy skies tomorrow. Highs level off around 77. Upper 60s Sunday with storms likely. Much warmer Monday with highs in the mid-70s. Chance for storms continues. I'm staff meteorologist Paul Trombley. Currently 77.
5: This is Pastor Carl Bullhagen from Trinity Lutheran Church in Hampton, an interim pastor at Bethlehem Lutheran Church here in Mason City, with today's KCMR Daily Devotion. A reading from Matthew chapter 7 as we continue our discussion on the Sermon on the Mount. So whatever you wish others would do to you, also do to them. This is the law and the prophets. As Jesus talks about loving your neighbor as yourself, it is part of the commandments. The Ten Commandments can be summed up with the two laws that Jesus gives. Love the Lord your God with all your heart, soul, and strength, and love your neighbor as yourself. As Jesus explains, this is what the law and the prophets taught about God's law. What's interesting about this is the fact that today, many people would say that the law of God is not loving, that the Ten Commandments keep people from showing true love for one another. But when you evaluate that idea according to God's word, when Jesus gave us the Ten Commandments, he was teaching how to love. How do you love God? Do not have any other gods. Do not take his name in vain. Remember the Sabbath by keeping it holy. How do you love your neighbors? Honoring your father and mother. Taking care of them and their body. Do not commit adultery. Consider how you talk about one another and how you treat one another. Where is your heart? Do you covet what they have? So in other words, to love your neighbor as yourself is to treat them according to the Ten Commandments. As we look at that, the only way that you can truly reflect this kind of love is by grace. If I were to show love to someone so that I can earn God's favor, if I were to help someone because then God will be happy with me and bless me, then I would be showing love for my neighbor for my own self. I'd be showing love so that I can be blessed. When you are forgiven by our Lord Jesus Christ, when you know that Jesus has fulfilled all of God's law for you on your behalf, this teaches you to freely love one another from the heart, not to earn or to receive, but because simply they need your love. And this is what the gospel of the forgiveness of sins does. It teaches us to love others with an open and honest heart, not seeking anything in return, but rejoicing in the fact that they have been helped and cared for by your love. As Jesus gives us this command, love others, love your neighbor as yourself, certainly this can only be done truly from the heart when you understand the forgiveness that you have in our Lord Jesus Christ, that even when we were enemies, even when we were unlovable, God shows his mercy in giving up his Son for you. May we seek this kind of love for one another, forgiven and free in the gospel of our Lord Jesus Christ. This has been Pastor Carl Bullhagen from Trinity Lutheran Church in Hampton and Bethlehem Lutheran Church here in Mason City. To hear this devotion again, go to kcmrfm.com. Thank you for listening, and God bless you.

I wanted you for life. You and me in the wind. I never thought there'd come a time that our stories

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1: 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Sunshine mixed with clouds at times this afternoon, with daytime highs approaching 81. Southerly winds 10 to 20 miles per hour. Partly cloudy skies tonight. Slight chance of thunderstorms. Lows level off around 63. Partly cloudy skies tomorrow. Highs level off around 77. Upper 60s Sunday with storms likely. Much warmer Monday with highs in the mid-70s. Chance for storms continues. I'm Staff Meteorologist Paul Trombley. Currently 79.

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4: 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Sunshine mixed with clouds at times this afternoon, with daytime highs approaching 81. Southerly winds 10 to 20 miles per hour. Partly cloudy skies tonight. Slight chance of thunderstorms. Lows level off around 63. Partly cloudy skies tomorrow. Highs level off around 77. Upper 60s Sunday with storms likely. Much warmer Monday with highs in the mid-70s. Chance for storms continues. I'm Staff Meteorologist Paul Trombley. Currently 79.

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1: 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High temperatures reach up to 81 this afternoon under mainly clear skies. Winds out of the south, 10 to 20 miles per hour. Partly cloudy skies tonight. Slight chance of thunderstorms. Lows level off around 63. High temperatures reach up to 77 tomorrow, mainly clear. Upper 60s Sunday with thunderstorms likely. Turning much warmer Monday with highs in the mid-70s. Chance for storms continues. I'm Staff Meteorologist Paul Trombley. Currently, it's 81 degrees.

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2: Here's another thing we love about North Iowa, the North Iowa Ice Bucket Challenge, which is going to benefit the new In the Works Showers project that will provide showers and laundry facilities for our homeless and displaced individuals. 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However, if you don't live somewhere in North Iowa, you can still join in the fun. Whether you're right down the street, have old ties to the area, or are sitting on a beach halfway across the planet with a bucket of ice and zero geographic common sense, anybody on Earth can jump in and participate. There are so many exciting ways to get involved. You can take on the individual ice bucket challenge, gather your friends for the team costume challenge, or even create your own ice bucket challenge party or celebration event as a group, business, service club, or church. The challenge runs all the way through the end of October, giving everyone plenty of time to make a splash. Their goal is a minimum of $25,000. Participation is simple. Anyone who participates can make a pledge or donation of $10 or more, and larger gifts are always welcome. Just jump in, tag three or more people to keep the momentum going, and share your video on Facebook, Messenger, or via email to maximize the community impact for the Showers Project. To stay abreast of everything we have planned, make sure you follow the North Iowa Ice Bucket Challenge Facebook page. They'll provide regular updates on all upcoming activities, engagement opportunities, and the much-anticipated Celebrity Ice Bucket Challenge event to add even another dimension of fun with that ice bucket.
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1: 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With youthful enthusiasm, Dean Rewertz came in to his preventative dental care appointment and said to Dr. Hardinger, "I used to have gum problems, and you told me about gingivitis. 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
2: Here's your inspiration, 97.9 KCMR forecast. High temperatures reach up to 81 this afternoon under mainly clear skies. Winds out of the south, 10 to 20 miles per hour. Partly cloudy skies tonight. Slight chance of thunderstorms. Lows level off around 63. High temperatures reach up to 77 tomorrow, mainly clear. Upper 60s Sunday with thunderstorms likely. Turning much warmer Monday with highs in the mid-70s. Chance for storms continues. I'm Staff Meteorologist Paul Trombley. Currently, it's 81 degrees.
3: Are you and your spouse on the same page in your marriage? I am Dr. Randy Carlson with an Intentional Living Minute. Scripture says in Ecclesiastes 4 that two are better than one because they have a good return for their labor. There are three things that will help you in your marriage. Number one, realize that you need to have common enemies. There are enemies to your marriage. It might be money, it could be family, it could be work, it could be children. But the reality is that you're standing together as a couple and unified around the things that are important to you. Number two, you need common goals. Something you're looking forward to down the road. It could be a big goal or a small goal, but something you're working on. And number three, you need common values. What you believe, what's important to you, what you value in life. And when you do those three things, that's intentional living.
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2: 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High temperatures reach up to 81 this afternoon under mainly clear skies. Winds out of the south, 10 to 20 miles per hour. Partly cloudy skies tonight. Slight chance of thunderstorms. Lows level off around 63. High temperatures reach up to 77 tomorrow. Mainly clear. Upper 60s Sunday with thunderstorms likely. Turning much warmer Monday with highs in the mid-70s. Chance for storms continues. I'm Staff Meteorologist Paul Trombley. Currently, it's 81 degrees.
3: Does it feel like you are running a long race that never ends? Hi, this is the Live Hope Minute. Have you ever made it through something you never thought you would? I bet you have. I experience this when I go for a run or

Get on a treadmill. I might say, I'm just going to run for 30 minutes. But then I hit the 15-minute mark, and I'm done. My mind starts to negotiate with itself. Well, perhaps I could just do 20 minutes, or I could slow down the treadmill so it's not so tiring. My endurance is being tested. Sometimes, just to experiment, I'll actually speed up the treadmill at that point and amp up my adrenaline. You'd be surprised how that actually helps. Romans 15:4 talks about how Scripture is written for our instruction, that through endurance and through the encouragement of the Scriptures, we might have hope. As we let God's truth fill us and define who we are, we will have greater endurance to run the race put before us. I've got 4 super practical tips for how to be outrageously hopeful at liveupnow.com. And remember, choose hope today. When

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2: 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High temperatures reach up to 81 this afternoon under mainly clear skies, winds out of the south, 10 to 20 miles per hour. Partly cloudy skies tonight, slight chance of thunderstorms, lows level off around 63. High temperatures reach up to 77 tomorrow, mainly clear. Upper 60s Sunday, with thunderstorms likely. Turning much warmer Monday, with highs in the mid-70s, chance for storms continues. I'm Staff Meteorologist Paul Trombley. Currently, it's 81 degrees.

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1: 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Slight chance of thunderstorms tonight, otherwise partly cloudy skies. Lows level off around 63, winds out of the south, 10 to 15 miles per hour. Daytime highs approaching 77 tomorrow, mainly clear skies. Lows level off around 52 tomorrow night, mainly clear skies. Highs level off around 68 Sunday, with a chance of rain showers. Storms likely, 76 on Monday. I'm Staff Meteorologist Paul Trombley. Right now, it's 81 degrees.

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2: This is John with today's Community Calendar. 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Bethel United Methodist Church, Highway 9 in Manly, is serving their annual Chicken and Noodles Supper on Wednesday, September 16th from 4:30 to 7 p.m. The meal includes chicken and noodles, mashed potatoes, vegetables, assorted salads, pie and a drink. 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It is held in the John Linden Chapel at Good Shepherd after worship services are complete. A hot, homemade, nutritious meal is served that includes a variety of meat, vegetables, salads, fruits, relishes, breads, and desserts. 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They ask that you use the Half Circle Drive entrance on 2nd Street Northeast to enter. Homestead Assisted Living, 2501 West State Street in Mason City, is having hot chocolate and cookies every Wednesday from 3 to 4 p.m. There will be an opportunity to learn more about Homestead Assisted Living. 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
1: 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Slight chance of thunderstorms tonight, otherwise partly cloudy skies. Lows level off around 63, winds out of the south, 10 to 15 miles per hour. Daytime highs approaching 77 tomorrow, mainly clear skies. Lows level off around 52 tomorrow night, mainly clear skies. Highs level off around 68 Sunday, with a chance of rain showers. Storms likely 76 on Monday. I'm Staff Meteorologist Paul Trombley. Right now, it's 81 degrees.

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1: 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Iowa Governor Kim Reynolds has signed a proclamation related to the weight limits in transportation of grain, fertilizer, and manure. The proclamation allows vehicles transporting corn, soybeans, hay, straw, silage, stover, fertilizer, and manure to be overweight without a permit for the duration of the proclamation. This proclamation is in effect from now until October the 10th. The Iowa Board of Regents released the fall enrollment numbers for the University of Iowa, Iowa State University, and the University of Northern Iowa. UNI reported an increase in fall enrollment by 162 students for a total of 9,366. Iowa had a fall enrollment decrease of 181 students to 31,382. Iowa State had a fall enrollment decrease of 333 students to 30,772. Iowa State University Extension Outreach says that the Junior State Science Fair is coming to Mason City and other communities across Iowa in November. This program gives young students the opportunity to explore STEM, get creative, ask questions, and do science. The Junior State Science Fair in Mason City is scheduled for November 23rd at NIAC. The Clear Lake School Board this week approved to close open enrollment due to insufficient classroom space for the current school year. This will be for kindergarten once 21 students per section is reached and fifth grade once 26 students per section is reached. Other business, Clear Lake School Board approved a resolution to hold a public hearing on the proposed issuance of about $4,250,000 in school infrastructure sales, services, and use tax revenue bonds for October 13th at 5:30 p.m. There's still time to donate to the One Vision Days of Giving Drive, the Clear Lake-based organization celebrating 55 years of supporting people with disabilities. The goal is to raise $55,000 by Tuesday. To donate, go to give.onevision.org. Again, that's give.onevision.org. Doug Rosendahl of Clear Lake was recently inducted into the Iowa Aviation Museum Hall of Fame in Greenfield. Rosendahl is originally from Grinnell and during his career has logged more than 10,000 hours and more than 250 types of aircraft. Rosendahl has served as a certified flight instructor and as a designated pilot examiner with the FAA. He was also inducted into the Commemorative Air Force Hall of Fame this year. The fall fundraising event for Healthy Harvest in North Iowa called Bites and Brews will be held Thursday, September 17th at the Clear Lake Arts Center from 5:30 to 7:30 p.m. and is presented by Thrivent. Those who attend will be able to enjoy chef-created bites alongside craft brews from

0: 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Here's an update on a story we told you about earlier this week. Road construction at the intersection of East State Street and Pennsylvania Avenue in Mason City will now begin Monday, and weather permitting, will reopen on Wednesday. This will result in the closure of this area to all traffic during the road construction work. 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
1: It is time for the stock market report on KCMR. After being down the first three trading days of this week, the shortened week because of the holiday, the market ended today on a decidedly strong up note. The Dow Jones Industrial Average gained 509 points, or 0.98%, to close at 52,573. The Standard & Poor's 500 Index was up 65 points, or 0.86%, to close at 7,656. And the NASDAQ Composite Index was up 251 points, or 0.96%, to close at 26,333. And that is your look at the stock report for Friday.
2: 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Slight chance of thunderstorms tonight, otherwise partly cloudy skies. Lows level off around 63, winds out of the south, 10 to 15 miles per hour. Daytime highs approaching 77 tomorrow, mainly clear skies. Lows level off around 52 tomorrow night, mainly clear skies. Highs level off around 68 Sunday, with a chance of rain showers. Storms likely 76 on Monday. I'm Staff Meteorologist Paul Trombley. Right now, it's 79 degrees.

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1: 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Slight chance of thunderstorms tonight, otherwise partly cloudy skies. Lows level off around 63, winds out of the south, 10 to 15 miles per hour. Daytime highs approaching 77 tomorrow, mainly clear skies. Lows level off around 52 tomorrow night, mainly clear skies. Highs level off around 68 Sunday, with a chance of rain showers. Storms likely 76 on Monday. I'm Staff Meteorologist Paul Trombley. Right now, it's 79 degrees.

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3: Here's your inspiration, 97.9 KCMR forecast. Slight chance of thunderstorms tonight, otherwise partly cloudy skies. Lows level off around 63, winds out of the south, 10 to 15 miles per hour. Daytime highs approaching 77 tomorrow, mainly clear skies. Lows level off around 52 tomorrow night, mainly clear skies. Highs level off around 68 Sunday, with a chance of rain showers. Storms likely 76 on Monday. I'm Staff Meteorologist Paul Trombley. Currently, it's 79 degrees.

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1: 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Slight chance of thunderstorms tonight, otherwise partly cloudy skies. Lows level off around 63, winds out of the south, 10 to 15 miles per hour. Daytime highs approaching 77 tomorrow, mainly clear skies. Lows level off around 52 tomorrow night, mainly clear skies. Highs level off around 68 Sunday, with a chance of rain showers. Storms likely 76 on Monday. I'm Staff Meteorologist Paul Trombley. Currently, it's 79 degrees.

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